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This summer, you can be anywhere. On an Italian beach, watching the sunset in Ibiza, or enjoying the crystal clear waters of Formentera. But there's one thing you should always take with you. The soundtrack of your summer. 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From Italy to Ibiza and Formentera. 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
2: Today is Saturday, September 5th. The sun rises in Athens at 7 a.m. and sets at 7:51 p.m. In Santiago, sunrise at 6:57 a.m. and sunset at 6:28 p.m. Among the events from the past that took place on this day, we remember that in 1698, Tsar Peter the Great of Russia instituted a mandatory tax on beards as part of his aggressive modernization campaign to align Russian society with Western European customs. Citizens wishing to retain facial hair were required to pay an annual fee and carry a stamped copper or silver token as proof of payment, reshaping social norms among the Russian nobility. In 1972, 8 members of the Palestinian militant group Black September breached the Olympic Village at the Summer Games in Munich, West Germany, taking 11 members of the Israeli Olympic team hostage. The terror crisis concluded the following night in a disastrous police rescue attempt at Fürstenfeldbruck Airfield, resulting in the deaths of all 11 Israeli hostages, 5 terrorists, and 1 West German police officer, forever altering global security protocols. In 1977, NASA launched the Voyager 1 robotic space probe from Cape Canaveral, Florida, aboard a Titan IGAI rocket. Engineered for extended exploration of the outer solar system, the spacecraft conducted detailed flybys of Jupiter and Saturn before continuing its trajectory outward, eventually becoming the first human-made object to venture into interstellar space in 2012. In 1997, Mother Teresa, the Albanian Indian Catholic nun who founded the Missionaries of Charity in Kolkata, passed away at the age of 87. Renowned globally for her selfless devotion to caring for the destitute, sick, and dying in urban slums, her life's work earned her the Nobel Peace Prize in 1979, and eventual sainthood within the Catholic Church. And that is all for today. The Italian Network Almanac returns tomorrow.

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2: Today is Saturday, September 5th. The sun rises in Athens at 7 a.m. and sets at 7:51 p.m. In Santiago, sunrise at 6:57 a.m. and sunset at 6:28 p.m. Among the events from the past that took place on this day, we remember that in 1698, Tsar Peter the Great of Russia instituted a mandatory tax on beards as part of his aggressive modernization campaign to align Russian society with Western European customs. Citizens wishing to retain facial hair were required to pay an annual fee and carry a stamped copper or silver token as proof of payment, reshaping social norms among the Russian nobility. In 1972, 8 members of the Palestinian militant group Black September breached the Olympic Village at the Summer Games in Munich, West Germany, taking 11 members of the Israeli Olympic team hostage. The terror crisis concluded the following night in a disastrous police rescue attempt at Fürstenfeldbruck Airfield, resulting in the deaths of all 11 Israeli hostages, 5 terrorists, and 1 West German police officer, forever altering global security protocols. In 1977, NASA launched the Voyager 1 robotic space probe from Cape Canaveral, Florida, aboard a Titan IGAI rocket. Engineered for extended exploration of the outer solar system, the spacecraft conducted detailed flybys of Jupiter and Saturn before continuing its trajectory outward, eventually becoming the first human-made object to venture into interstellar space in 2012. In 1997, Mother Teresa, the Albanian Indian Catholic nun who founded the Missionaries of Charity in Kolkata, passed away at the age of 87. Renowned globally for her selfless devotion to caring for the destitute, sick, and dying in urban slums, her life's work earned her the Nobel Peace Prize in 1979, and eventual sainthood within the Catholic Church. And that is all for today. The Italian Network Almanac returns tomorrow.

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3: Today is Saturday, September 5th. The sun rises in Athens at 7 a.m. and sets at 7:51 p.m. In Santiago, sunrise at 6:57 a.m. and sunset at 6:28 p.m. Among the events from the past that took place on this day, we remember that in 1698, Tsar Peter the Great of Russia instituted a mandatory tax on beards as part of his aggressive modernization campaign to align Russian society with Western European customs. Citizens wishing to retain facial hair were required to pay an annual fee and carry a stamped copper or silver token as proof of payment, reshaping social norms among the Russian nobility. In 1972, 8 members of the Palestinian militant group Black September breached the Olympic Village at the Summer Games in Munich, West Germany, taking 11 members of the Israeli Olympic team hostage. The terror crisis concluded the following night in a disastrous police rescue attempt at Fürstenfeldbruck Airfield, resulting in the deaths of all 11 Israeli hostages, 5 terrorists, and 1 West German police officer, forever altering global security protocols. In 1977, NASA launched the Voyager 1 robotic space probe from Cape Canaveral, Florida, aboard a Titan IGAI rocket. Engineered for extended exploration of the outer solar system, the spacecraft conducted detailed flybys of Jupiter and Saturn before continuing its trajectory outward, eventually becoming the first human-made object to venture into interstellar space in 2012. In 1997, Mother Teresa, the Albanian Indian Catholic nun who founded the Missionaries of Charity in Kolkata, passed away at the age of 87. Renowned globally for her selfless devotion to caring for the destitute, sick, and dying in urban slums, her life's work earned her the Nobel Peace Prize in 1979, and eventual sainthood within the Catholic Church. And that is all for today. The Italian Network Almanac returns tomorrow.
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1: Where every beat is an emotion that keeps you glued. 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
6: Today is Saturday, September 5th. The sun rises in Athens at 7 a.m. and sets at 7:51 p.m. In Santiago, sunrise at 6:57 a.m. and sunset at 6:28 p.m. Among the events from the past that took place on this day, we remember that in 1698, Tsar Peter the Great of Russia instituted a mandatory tax on beards as part of his aggressive modernization campaign to align Russian society with Western European customs. Citizens wishing to retain facial hair were required to pay an annual fee and carry a stamped copper or silver token as proof of payment, reshaping social norms among the Russian nobility. In 1972, 8 members of the Palestinian militant group Black September breached the Olympic Village at the Summer Games in Munich, West Germany, taking 11 members of the Israeli Olympic team hostage. The terror crisis concluded the following night in a disastrous police rescue attempt at Fürstenfeldbruck Airfield, resulting in the deaths of all 11 Israeli hostages, 5 terrorists, and 1 West German police officer, forever altering global security protocols. In 1977, NASA launched the Voyager 1 robotic space probe from Cape Canaveral, Florida, aboard a Titan IGAI rocket. Engineered for extended exploration of the outer solar system, the spacecraft conducted detailed flybys of Jupiter and Saturn before continuing its trajectory outward, eventually becoming the first human-made object to venture into interstellar space in 2012. In 1997, Mother Teresa, the Albanian Indian Catholic nun who founded the Missionaries of Charity in Kolkata, passed away at the age of 87. Renowned globally for her selfless devotion to caring for the destitute, sick, and dying in urban slums, her life's work earned her the Nobel Peace Prize in 1979, and eventual sainthood within the Catholic Church. And that is all for today. The Italian Network Almanac returns tomorrow.
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2: Happy September and welcome to Eventi Italia. Let's get straight into today's edition with an event taking place in Bologna. Starting on September 24th, Palazzo Pallavicini will host the exhibition Leonardo da Vinci's Machines, Between Genius and Innovation. This extraordinary exhibition brings to life the revolutionary ideas of the remarkable Renaissance genius, offering visitors an up-close look at Leonardo's visionary mind. Through an immersive journey combining ingenuity, art and innovation, the exhibition allows visitors to discover his engineering creations in a setting designed to amaze and fascinate audiences of all ages, from children to adults. We now move further south, to Diamante, in the province of Cosenza, where, from September 9th to 13th, the traditional Diamante Peperoncino Festival will once again take place. It is one of Italy's most important national and international events dedicated to chili peppers. The festival features entertainment, tastings, exhibitions, conferences, screenings and, of course, the Italian Chili Eating Championship, a competition place. It is one of Italy's most important national and international events dedicated to chili peppers. The festival features entertainment, tastings, exhibitions, conferences, screenings and, of course, the Italian Chili Eating Championship, a competition truly reserved for those with the most resistant palates. The festival was first

0: talking about The Great Ride, a route featuring ever-changing landscapes, historic villages, valleys, and mountains that draw closer with every turn, creating a unique bikepacking experience. Bikepacking is a form of cycle touring in which riders travel by bicycle while carrying their equipment and everything they need for overnight stays in special bags attached directly to the frame, saddle, and handlebars, without the use of traditional pannier racks. The ride starts in Verona on September 17th and finishes in Cortina on September 19th. There are no timers and no rankings, just the freedom to travel completely independently, following your own pace. And with this story, we come to the end of this edition of Eventi Italia. Our editorial team will be back with you for the next update.
1: Restez ici. Le meilleur reste à venir. 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
0: Today is Saturday, September 5th. The sun rises in Athens at 7 a.m. and sets at 7:51 p.m. In Santiago, sunrise at 6:57 a.m. and sunset at 6:28 p.m. Among the events from the past that took place on this day, we remember that in 1698, Tsar Peter the Great of Russia instituted a mandatory tax on beards as part of his aggressive modernization campaign to align Russian society with Western European customs. Citizens wishing to retain facial hair were required to pay an annual fee and carry a stamped copper or silver token as proof of payment, reshaping social norms among the Russian nobility. In 1972, 8 members of the Palestinian militant group Black September breached the Olympic Village at the Summer Games in Munich, West Germany, taking 11 members of the Israeli Olympic team hostage. The terror crisis concluded the following night in a disastrous police rescue attempt at Fürstenfeldbruck Airfield, resulting in the deaths of all 11 Israeli hostages, 5 terrorists, and 1 West German police officer, forever altering global security protocols. In 1977, NASA launched the Voyager 1 robotic space probe from Cape Canaveral, Florida, aboard a Titan IGAI rocket. Engineered for extended exploration of the outer solar system, the spacecraft conducted detailed flybys of Jupiter and Saturn before continuing its trajectory outward, eventually becoming the first human-made object to venture into interstellar space in 2012. In 1997, Mother Teresa, the Albanian Indian Catholic nun who founded the Missionaries of Charity in Kolkata, passed away at the age of 87. Renowned globally for her selfless devotion to caring for the destitute, sick, and dying in urban slums, her life's work earned her the Nobel Peace Prize in 1979, and eventual sainthood within the Catholic Church. And that is all for today. The Italian Network Almanac returns tomorrow.
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In your headphones while you run, on the streets when you're coming home late, in the evening after a long, heavy day. 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
2: Happy September and welcome to Eventi Italia. Let's get straight into today's edition with an event taking place in Bologna. Starting on September 24th, Palazzo Pallavicini will host the exhibition Leonardo da Vinci's Machines, Between Genius and Innovation. This extraordinary exhibition brings to life the revolutionary ideas of the remarkable Renaissance genius, offering visitors an up-close look at Leonardo's visionary mind. Through an immersive journey combining ingenuity, art and innovation, the exhibition allows visitors to discover his engineering creations in a setting designed to amaze and fascinate audiences of all ages, from children to adults. We now move further south, to Diamante, in the province of Cosenza, where, from September 9th to 13th, the traditional Diamante Peperoncino Festival will once again take place. It is one of Italy's most important national and international events dedicated to chili peppers. The festival features entertainment, tastings, exhibitions, conferences, screenings and, of course, the Italian Chili Eating Championship, a competition truly reserved for those with the most resistant palates. The festival was first launched in 1990. With the idea of creating a connection between Calabria and America, starting with the import of this precious spice. Since then, the Peperoncino Festival has grown steadily in importance and popularity. And finally, for all cycling enthusiasts, we simply cannot end this week's edition without mentioning a fascinating event that crosses the Veneto region and heads up towards the Dolomites. We're talking about the Great Ride, a route featuring ever-changing landscapes, historic villages, valleys and mountains that draw closer with every turn, creating a unique bikepacking experience. Bikepacking is a form of cycle touring in which riders travel by bicycle while carrying their equipment and everything they need for overnight stays in special bags attached directly to the frame, saddle, and handlebars, without the use of traditional pannier racks. The ride starts in Verona on September 17th and finishes in Cortina on September 19th. There are no timers and no rankings, just the freedom to travel completely independently, following your own pace. And with this story, we come to the end of this edition of Eventi Italia. Our editorial team will be back with you for the next update.
0: This summer, you can be anywhere. 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The soundtrack of your summer. 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
2: Today is Saturday, September 5th. The sun rises in Athens at 7 a.m. and sets at 7:51 p.m. In Santiago, sunrise at 6:57 a.m. and sunset at 6:28 p.m. Among the events from the past that took place on this day, we remember that in 1698, Tsar Peter the Great of Russia instituted a mandatory tax on beards as part of his aggressive modernization campaign to align Russian society with Western European customs. Citizens wishing to retain facial hair were required to pay an annual fee and carry a stamped copper or silver token as proof of payment, reshaping social norms among the Russian nobility. In 1972, 8 members of the Palestinian militant group Black September breached the Olympic Village at the Summer Games in Munich, West Germany, taking 11 members of the Israeli Olympic team hostage. The terror crisis concluded the following night in a disastrous police rescue attempt at Fürstenfeldbruck Airfield, resulting in the deaths of all 11 Israeli hostages, 5 terrorists, and 1 West German police officer, forever altering global security protocols. In 1977, NASA launched the Voyager 1 robotic space probe from Cape Canaveral, Florida, aboard a Titan IGAI rocket, engineered for extended exploration of the outer solar system. The spacecraft conducted detailed flybys of Jupiter and Saturn before continuing its trajectory outward, eventually becoming the first human-made object to venture into interstellar space in 2012. Of Jupiter and Saturn before continuing its

You know what? Life is too short to play it safe. Turn it up, let the moment hit you. And dream with your ears open. Cause when the beat hits, even your problems start dancing. 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
1: Where every beat is an emotion that keeps you glued. No matter where you are, music always reaches you. 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
0: Don't stop. Don't turn off the rhythm. Stay with us and keep dancing, because on Radio Italia Network, the energy that accompanies you everywhere. Don't lose the beat. We are always here for you.

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6: Happy September and welcome to Eventi Italia. Let's get straight into today's edition with an event taking place in Bologna. Starting on September 24th, Palazzo Pallavicini will host the exhibition Leonardo da Vinci's Machines, Between Genius and Innovation. This extraordinary exhibition brings to life the revolutionary ideas of the remarkable Renaissance genius, offering visitors an up-close look at Leonardo's visionary mind. Through an immersive journey combining ingenuity, art and innovation, the exhibition allows visitors to discover his engineering creations in a setting designed to amaze and fascinate audiences of all ages, from children to adults. We now move further south, to Diamante, in the province of Cosenza, where, from September 9th to 13th, the traditional Diamante Peperoncino Festival will once again take place. It is one of Italy's most important national and international events dedicated to chili peppers. The festival features entertainment, tastings, exhibitions, conferences, screenings and, of course, the Italian Chili Eating Championship, a competition truly reserved for those with the most resistant palates. The festival was first launched in 1990. With the idea of creating a connection between Calabria and America, starting with the import of this precious spice. Since then, the Peperoncino Festival has grown steadily in importance and popularity. And finally, for all cycling enthusiasts, we simply cannot end this week's edition without mentioning a fascinating event that crosses the Veneto region and heads up towards the Dolomites. We're talking about the Great Ride, a route featuring ever-changing landscapes, historic villages, valleys and mountains that draw closer with every turn, creating a unique bikepacking experience. Bikepacking is a form of cycle touring in which riders travel by bicycle while carrying their equipment and everything they need for overnight stays in special bags attached directly to the frame, saddle, and handlebars, without the use of traditional pannier racks. The ride starts in Verona on September 17th and finishes in Cortina on September 19th. There are no timers and no rankings, just the freedom to travel completely independently, following your own pace. And with this story, we come to the end of this edition of Eventi Italia. Our editorial team will be back with you for the next update.
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2: Happy September and welcome to Eventi Italia. Let's get straight into today's edition with an event taking place in Bologna. Starting on September 24th, Palazzo Pallavicini will host the exhibition Leonardo da Vinci's Machines, Between Genius and Innovation. This extraordinary exhibition brings to life the revolutionary ideas of the remarkable Renaissance genius, offering visitors an up-close look at Leonardo's visionary mind. Through an immersive journey combining ingenuity, art, and innovation, the exhibition allows visitors to discover his engineering creations in a setting designed to amaze and fascinate audiences of all ages, from children to adults. We now move further south, to Diamante, in the province of Cosenza, where, from September 9th to 13th, the traditional Diamante Peperoncino Festival will once again take place. It is one of Italy's most important national and international events dedicated to chili peppers. The festival features entertainment, tastings, exhibitions, conferences, screenings, and, of course, the Italian Chili Eating Championship, a competition truly reserved for those with the most resistant palates. The festival was first launched in 1990. With the idea of creating a connection between Calabria and America, starting with the import of this precious spice. Since then, the Peperoncino Festival has grown steadily in importance and popularity. And finally, for all cycling enthusiasts, we simply cannot end this week's edition without mentioning a fascinating event that crosses the Veneto region and heads up towards the Dolomites. We're talking about the Great Ride, a route featuring ever-changing landscapes, historic villages, valleys, and mountains that draw closer with every turn, creating a unique bikepacking experience. Bikepacking is a form of cycle touring in which riders travel by bicycle while carrying their equipment and everything they need for overnight stays in special bags attached directly to the frame, saddle, and handlebars, without the use of traditional pannier racks. The ride starts in Verona on September 17th and finishes in Cortina on September 19th. There are no timers and no rankings, just the freedom to travel completely independently, following your own pace. And with this story, we come to the end of this edition of Eventi Italia. Our editorial team will be back with you for the next update.
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2: 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I'm losing battles with a voice that I can fight. 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

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In the evening after a long, heavy day. 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

This summer, you can be anywhere. On an Italian beach, watching the sunset in Ibiza, or enjoying the crystal clear waters of Formentera. But there's one thing you should always take with you. 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
6: Happy September and welcome to Eventi Italia. Let's get straight into today's edition with an event taking place in Bologna. Starting on September 24th, Palazzo Pallavicini will host the exhibition Leonardo da Vinci's Machines, Between Genius and Innovation. This extraordinary exhibition brings to life the revolutionary ideas of the remarkable Renaissance genius, offering visitors an up-close look at Leonardo's visionary mind. Through an immersive journey combining ingenuity, art and innovation, the exhibition allows visitors to discover his engineering creations in a setting designed to amaze and fascinate audiences of all ages, from children to adults. We now move further south, to Diamante, in the province of Cosenza, where from September 9th to 13th, the traditional Diamante Peperoncino Festival will once again take place. It is one of Italy's most important national and international events dedicated to chili peppers. The festival features entertainment, tastings, exhibitions, conferences, screenings and, of course, the Italian Chili Eating Championship, a competition truly reserved for those with the most resistant palates. The festival was first launched in 1992. With the idea of creating a connection between Calabria and America, starting with the import of this precious spice. Since then, the Peperoncino Festival has grown steadily in importance and popularity. And finally, for all cycling enthusiasts, we simply cannot end this week's edition without mentioning a fascinating event that crosses the Veneto region and heads up towards the Dolomites. We're talking about the Great Ride, a route featuring ever-changing landscapes, historic villages, valleys and mountains that draw closer with every turn, creating a unique bikepacking experience. Bikepacking is a form of cycle touring in which riders travel by bicycle while carrying their equipment and everything they need for overnight stays in special bags attached directly to the frame, saddle, and handlebars, without the use of traditional pannier racks. The ride starts in Verona on September 17th and finishes in Cortina on September 19th. There are no timers and no rankings, just the freedom to travel completely independently, following your own pace. And with this story, we come to the end of this edition of Eventi Italia. Our editorial team will be back with you for the next update.
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6: Happy September and welcome to Eventi Italia. Let's get straight into today's edition with an event taking place in Bologna. Starting on September 24th, Palazzo Pallavicini will host the exhibition Leonardo da Vinci's Machines, Between Genius and Innovation. This extraordinary exhibition brings to life the revolutionary ideas of the remarkable Renaissance genius, offering visitors an up-close look at Leonardo's visionary mind. Through an immersive journey combining ingenuity, art and innovation, the exhibition allows visitors to discover his engineering creations in a setting designed to amaze and fascinate audiences of all ages, from children to adults. We now move further south to Diamante in the province of Cosenza, where from September 9th to 13th, the traditional Diamante Peperoncino Festival will once again take place. It is one of Italy's most important national and international events dedicated to chili peppers. The festival features entertainment, tastings, exhibitions, conferences, screenings, and of course, the Italian Chili Eating Championship, a competition truly reserved for those with the most resistant palates. The festival was first launched in 1990. With the idea of creating a connection between Calabria and America, starting with the import of this precious spice. Since then, the Peperoncino Festival has grown steadily in importance and popularity. And finally, for all cycling enthusiasts, we simply cannot end this week's edition without mentioning a fascinating event that crosses the Veneto region and heads up towards the Dolomites. We're talking about the Great Ride, a route featuring ever-changing landscapes, historic villages, valleys and mountains that draw closer with every turn, creating a unique bikepacking experience. Bikepacking is a form of cycle touring in which riders travel by bicycle while carrying their equipment and everything they need for overnight stays in special bags attached directly to the frame, saddle, and handlebars, without the use of traditional pannier racks. The ride starts in Verona on September 17th and finishes in Cortina on September 19th. There are no timers and no rankings, just the freedom to travel completely independently, following your own pace. And with this story, we come to the end of this edition of Eventi Italia. Our editorial team will be back with you for the next update.
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7: Where every beat is an emotion that keeps you glued. 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
0: 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Don't turn off the rhythm. 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Don't lose the beat. We are always here for you.

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2: Happy September and welcome to Eventi Italia. Let's get straight into today's edition with an event taking place in Bologna. Starting on September 24th, Palazzo Pallavicini will host the exhibition Leonardo da Vinci's Machines, Between Genius and Innovation. This extraordinary exhibition brings to life the revolutionary ideas of the remarkable Renaissance genius, offering visitors an up-close look at Leonardo's visionary mind. Through an immersive journey combining ingenuity, art, and innovation, the exhibition allows visitors to discover his engineering creations in a setting designed to amaze and fascinate audiences of all ages, from children to adults. We now move further south, to Diamante, in the province of Cosenza, where from September 9th to 13th, the traditional Diamante Peperoncino Festival will once again take place. It is one of Italy's most important national and international events dedicated to chili peppers. The festival features entertainment, tastings, exhibitions, conferences, screenings and, of course, the Italian Chili Eating Championship, a competition truly reserved for those with the most resistant palates. The festival was first launched in 1990. With the idea of creating a connection between Calabria and America, starting with the import of this precious spice. Since then, the Peperoncino Festival has grown steadily in importance and popularity. And finally, for all cycling enthusiasts, we simply cannot end this week's edition without mentioning a fascinating event that crosses the Veneto region and heads up towards the Dolomites. We're talking about the Great Ride, a route featuring ever-changing landscapes, historic villages, valleys, and mountains that draw closer with every turn, creating a unique bikepacking experience. Bikepacking is a form of cycle touring in which riders travel by bicycle while carrying their equipment and everything they need for overnight stays in special bags attached directly to the frame, saddle, and handlebars, without the use of traditional pannier racks. The ride starts in Verona on September 17th and finishes in Cortina on September 19th. There are no timers and no rankings, just the freedom to travel completely independently, following your own pace. And with this story, we come to the end of this edition of Eventi Italia. Our editorial team will be back with you for the next update.
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This summer, you can be anywhere. 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
6: Happy September and welcome to Eventi Italia. Let's get straight into today's edition with an event taking place in Bologna. Starting on September 24th, Palazzo Pallavicini will host the exhibition Leonardo da Vinci's Machines, Between Genius and Innovation. This extraordinary exhibition brings to life the revolutionary ideas of the remarkable Renaissance genius, offering visitors an up-close look at Leonardo's visionary mind. Through an immersive journey combining ingenuity, art and innovation, the exhibition allows visitors to discover his engineering creations in a setting designed to amaze and fascinate audiences of all ages, from children to adults. We now move further south, to Diamante, in the province of Cosenza, where, from September 9th to 13th, the traditional Diamante Peperoncino Festival will once again take place. It is one of Italy's most important national and international events dedicated to chili peppers. The festival features entertainment, tastings, exhibitions, conferences, screenings and, of course, the Italian Chili Eating Championship, a competition truly reserved for those with the most resistant palates. The festival was first launched in 1992, with the idea of creating a connection between Calabria and America, starting with the import of this precious spice. Since then, the Peperoncino Festival has grown steadily in importance and popularity. And finally, for all cycling enthusiasts, we simply cannot end this week's edition without mentioning a fascinating event that crosses the Veneto region and heads up towards the Dolomites. We're talking about the Great Ride, a route featuring ever-changing landscapes, historic villages, valleys and mountains that draw closer with every turn, creating a unique bikepacking experience. Bikepacking is a form of cycle touring in which riders travel by bicycle while carrying their equipment and everything they need for overnight stays in special bags attached directly to the frame, saddle, and handlebars, without the use of traditional pannier racks. The ride starts in Verona on September 17th and finishes in Cortina on September 19th. There are no timers and no rankings, just the freedom to travel completely independently, following your own pace. And with this story, we come to the end of this edition of Eventi Italia. Our editorial team will be back with you for the next update.
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3: Happy September and welcome to Eventi Italia. Let's get straight into today's edition with an event taking place in Bologna. Starting on September 24th, Palazzo Pallavicini will host the exhibition Leonardo da Vinci's Machines, Between Genius and Innovation. This extraordinary exhibition brings to life the revolutionary ideas of the remarkable Renaissance genius, offering visitors an up-close look at Leonardo's visionary mind. Through an immersive journey combining ingenuity, art, and innovation, the exhibition allows visitors to discover his engineering creations in a setting designed to amaze and fascinate audiences of all ages, from children to adults. We now move further south, to Diamante, in the province of Cosenza, where, from September 9th to 13th, the traditional Diamante Peperoncino Festival will once again take place. It is one of Italy's most important national and international events dedicated to chili peppers. The festival features entertainment, tastings, exhibitions, conferences, screenings, and, of course, the Italian Chili Eating Championship, a competition truly reserved for those with the most resistant palates. The festival was first launched in 1992. With the idea of creating a connection between Calabria and America, starting with the import of this precious spice. Since then, the Peperoncino Festival has grown steadily in importance and popularity. And finally, for all cycling enthusiasts, we simply cannot end this week's edition without mentioning a fascinating event that crosses the Veneto region and heads up towards the Dolomites. We're talking about the Great Ride, a route featuring ever-changing landscapes, historic villages, valleys, and mountains that draw closer with every turn, creating a unique bikepacking experience. Bikepacking is a form of cycle touring in which riders travel by bicycle while carrying their equipment and everything they need for overnight stays in special bags attached directly to the frame, saddle, and handlebars, without the use of traditional pannier racks. The ride starts in Verona on September 17th and finishes in Cortina on September 19th. There are no timers and no rankings, just the freedom to travel completely independently, following your own pace. And with this story, we come to the end of this edition of Eventi Italia. Our editorial team will be back with you for the next update.
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3: Happy September and welcome to Eventi Italia. Let's get straight into today's edition with an event taking place in Bologna. Starting on September 24th, Palazzo Pallavicini will host the exhibition Leonardo da Vinci's Machines, Between Genius and Innovation. This extraordinary exhibition brings to life the revolutionary ideas of the remarkable Renaissance genius, offering visitors an up-close look at Leonardo's visionary mind. Through an immersive journey combining ingenuity, art and innovation, the exhibition allows visitors to discover his engineering creations in a setting designed to amaze and fascinate audiences of all ages, from children to adults. We now move further south, to Diamante, in the province of Cosenza, where from September 9th to 13th, the traditional Diamante Peperoncino Festival will once again take place. It is one of Italy's most important national and international events dedicated to chili peppers. The festival features entertainment, tastings, exhibitions, conferences, screenings and, of course, the Italian Chili Eating Championship, a competition truly reserved for those with the most resistant palates. The festival was first launched in 1990. With the idea of creating a connection between Calabria and America, starting with the import of this precious spice. Since then, the Peperoncino Festival has grown steadily in importance and popularity. And finally, for all cycling enthusiasts, we simply cannot end this week's edition without mentioning a fascinating event that crosses the Veneto region and heads up towards the Dolomites. We're talking about the Great Ride, a route featuring ever-changing landscapes, historic villages, valleys and mountains that draw closer with every turn, creating a unique bikepacking experience. Bikepacking is a form of cycle touring in which riders travel by bicycle while carrying their equipment and everything they need for overnight stays in special bags attached directly to the frame, saddle, and handlebars, without the use of traditional pannier racks. The ride starts in Verona on September 17th and finishes in Cortina on September 19th. There are no timers and no rankings, just the freedom to travel completely independently, following your own pace. And with this story, we come to the end of this edition of Eventi Italia. Our editorial team will be back with you for the next update.
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3: Happy September, and welcome to Eventi Italia. Let's get straight into today's edition with an event taking place in Bologna. Starting on September 24th, Palazzo Pallavicini will host the exhibition Leonardo da Vinci's Machines, Between Genius and Innovation. This extraordinary exhibition brings to life the revolutionary ideas of the remarkable Renaissance genius, offering visitors an up-close look at Leonardo's visionary mind. Through an immersive journey combining ingenuity, art, and innovation, the exhibition allows visitors to discover his engineering creations in a setting designed to amaze and fascinate audiences of all ages, from children to adults. We now move further south, to Diamante, in the province of Cosenza, where from September 9th to 13th, the traditional Diamante Peperoncino Festival will once again take place. It is one of Italy's most important national and international events dedicated to chili peppers. The festival features entertainment, tastings, exhibitions, conferences, screenings, and of course, the Italian Chili Eating Championship, a competition truly reserved for those with the most resistant palates. The festival was first launched in 1990. With the idea of creating a connection between Calabria and America, starting with the import of this precious spice. Since then, the Peperoncino Festival has grown steadily in importance and popularity. And finally, for all cycling enthusiasts, we simply cannot end this week's edition without mentioning a fascinating event that crosses the Veneto region and heads up towards the Dolomites. We're talking about the Great Ride, a route featuring ever-changing landscapes, historic villages, valleys, and mountains that draw closer with every turn, creating a unique bikepacking experience. Bikepacking is a form of cycle touring in which riders travel by bicycle while carrying their equipment and everything they need for overnight stays in special bags attached directly to the frame, saddle, and handlebars, without the use of traditional pannier racks. The ride starts in Verona on September 17th and finishes in Cortina on September 19th. There are no timers and no rankings, just the freedom to travel completely independently, following your own pace. And with this story, we come to the end of this edition of Eventi Italia. Our editorial team will be back with you for the next update.
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On the streets when you're coming home late. In the evening after a long, heavy day. 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
3: Happy September and welcome to Eventi Italia. Let's get straight into today's edition with an event taking place in Bologna. Starting on September 24th, Palazzo Pallavicini will host the exhibition Leonardo da Vinci's Machines, Between Genius and Innovation. This extraordinary exhibition brings to life the revolutionary ideas of the remarkable Renaissance genius, offering visitors an up-close look at Leonardo's visionary mind. Through an immersive journey combining ingenuity, art and innovation, the exhibition allows visitors to discover his engineering creations in a setting designed to amaze and fascinate audiences of all ages, from children to adults. We now move further south, to Diamante, in the province of Cosenza, where, from September 9th to 13th, the traditional Diamante Peperoncino Festival will once again take place. It is one of Italy's most important national and international events dedicated to chili peppers. The festival features entertainment, tastings, exhibitions, conferences, screenings and, of course, the Italian Chili Eating Championship, a competition truly reserved for those with the most resistant palates. The festival was first launched in 1990. With the idea of creating a connection between Calabria and America, starting with the import of this precious spice. Since then, the Peperoncino Festival has grown steadily in importance and popularity. And finally, for all cycling enthusiasts, we simply cannot end this week's edition without mentioning a fascinating event that crosses the Veneto region and heads up towards the Dolomites. We're talking about the Great Ride, a route featuring ever-changing landscapes, historic villages, valleys and mountains that draw closer with every turn, creating a unique bikepacking experience. Bikepacking is a form of cycle touring in which riders travel by bicycle while carrying their equipment and everything they need for overnight stays in special bags attached directly to the frame, saddle, and handlebars, without the use of traditional pannier racks. The ride starts in Verona on September 17th and finishes in Cortina on September 19th. There are no timers and no rankings, just the freedom to travel completely independently, following your own pace. And with this story, we come to the end of this edition of Eventi Italia. Our editorial team will be back with you for the next update.
4: Hay una isla donde la música nunca se detiene, donde el atardecer tiene ritmo y cada noche se convierte en un recuerdo. 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

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You move with style, you hit with attitude. 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And the music? 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

This summer, you can be anywhere. On an Italian beach, watching the sunset in Ibiza, or enjoying the crystal clear waters of Formentera. But there's one thing you should always take with you. 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
3: Happy September and welcome to Eventi Italia. Let's get straight into today's edition with an event taking place in Bologna. Starting on September 24th, Palazzo Pallavicini will host the exhibition Leonardo da Vinci's Machines, Between Genius and Innovation. This extraordinary exhibition brings to life the revolutionary ideas of the remarkable Renaissance genius, offering visitors an up-close look at Leonardo's visionary mind. Through an immersive journey combining ingenuity, art, and innovation, the exhibition allows visitors to discover his engineering creations in a setting designed to amaze and fascinate audiences of all ages, from children to adults. We now move further south, to Diamante, in the province of Cosenza, where, from September 9th to 13th, the traditional Diamante Peperoncino Festival will once again take place. It is one of Italy's most important national and international events dedicated to chili peppers. The festival features entertainment, tastings, exhibitions, conferences, screenings, and, of course, the Italian Chili Eating Championship, a competition truly reserved for those with the most resistant palates. The festival was first launched in 1990. With the idea of creating a connection between Calabria and America, starting with the import of this precious spice. Since then, the Peperoncino Festival has grown steadily in importance and popularity. And finally, for all cycling enthusiasts, we simply cannot end this week's edition without mentioning a fascinating event that crosses the Veneto region and heads up towards the Dolomites. We're talking about the Great Ride, a route featuring ever-changing landscapes, historic villages, valleys, and mountains that draw closer with every turn, creating a unique bikepacking experience. Bikepacking is a form of cycle touring in which riders travel by bicycle while carrying their equipment and everything they need for overnight stays in special bags attached directly to the frame, saddle, and handlebars, without the use of traditional pannier racks. The ride starts in Verona on September 17th and finishes in Cortina on September 19th. There are no timers and no rankings, just the freedom to travel completely independently, following your own pace. And with this story, we come to the end of this edition of Eventi Italia. Our editorial team will be back with you for the next update.
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1: Where every beat is an emotion that keeps you glued. No matter where you are, music always reaches you. Every track that plays, every vibe you feel, is our way of telling you that we are always with you.
0: Don't stop. Don't turn off the rhythm. Stay with us and keep dancing, because on Radio Italia Network, the energy that accompanies you everywhere. Don't lose the beat. We are always here for you.

0: Weekend mornings just got a whole lot faster. Wake up, lace up, and let the beats push you forward with Runbeat, your ultimate soundtrack to hit the ground running. Every Saturday and Sunday from 7 to 9 a.m., non-stop dance energy to fuel your pace and fire up your weekend. Whether you're chasing miles or just chasing the vibe, Runbeat is your power-up. 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
3: Happy September and welcome to Eventi Italia. Let's get straight into today's edition with an event taking place in Bologna. Starting on September 24th, Palazzo Pallavicini will host the exhibition Leonardo da Vinci's Machines, Between Genius and Innovation. This extraordinary exhibition brings to life the revolutionary ideas of the remarkable Renaissance genius, offering visitors an up-close look at Leonardo's visionary mind. Through an immersive journey combining ingenuity, art, and innovation, the exhibition allows visitors to discover his engineering creations in a setting designed to amaze and fascinate audiences of all ages, from children to adults. We now move further south, to Diamante, in the province of Cosenza, where from September 9th to 13th, the traditional Diamante Peperoncino Festival will once again take place. It is one of Italy's most important national and international events dedicated to chili peppers. The festival features entertainment, tastings, exhibitions, conferences, screenings, and, of course, the Italian Chili Eating Championship, a competition truly reserved for those with the most resistant palates. The festival was first launched in 1990. With the idea of creating a connection between Calabria and America, starting with the import of this precious spice. Since then, the Peperoncino Festival has grown steadily in importance and popularity. And finally, for all cycling enthusiasts, we simply cannot end this week's edition without mentioning a fascinating event that crosses the Veneto region and heads up towards the Dolomites. We're talking about the Great Ride, a route featuring ever-changing landscapes, historic villages, valleys, and mountains that draw closer with every turn, creating a unique bikepacking experience. Bikepacking is a form of cycle touring in which riders travel by bicycle while carrying their equipment and everything they need for overnight stays in special bags attached directly to the frame, saddle, and handlebars, without the use of traditional pannier racks. The ride starts in Verona on September 17th and finishes in Cortina on September 19th. There are no timers and no rankings, just the freedom to travel completely independently, following your own pace. And with this story, we come to the end of this edition of Eventi Italia. Our editorial team will be back with you for the next update.
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Turn it up, let the moment hit you. 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